0: Live vom Wire, Radio 674.fm.
1: Think cosmically, act locally. 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

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Everyone wanted this to all go wrong for me from the start.

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My face is in his face, I tell him I understand perfectly. 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
0: Hold fast the truth. Yeah. You can dream it up right now in this dream. 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